It's a Jubilee song, a spiritual, dating back to, you know, it's a song that enslaved people sang, in dating back to the early 19th century, that continues to resonate and find meaning through the years up to this record in current time, from the incredible gospel group, Blind Boys of Alabama, who in some iteration have been together performing and recording since the late 1930s. Really incredible stuff. I Shall Not Be Moved, from the Blind Boys of Alabama. This goes back a little over 12 years in their catalog. That's I'll Find a Way. Local music from Jesse Ahern, Roots Rock Rebel, is the album from Jesse out of Quincy. This came in 2023. Ken Casey of Dropkick Murphys took a verse on The Older I Get, The Less I Know. A lot of wisdom in that one from Jesse, bringing us into the 8 o'clock hour, the third hour of today's morning show. It is Thursday, October 8th. I'll take you up until 11. We start weekdays at 6 a.m. I'm Brendan Hogan. A lot to get to in the hour. We'll share a record from Billy Preston that was released on this day in the early 1970s. We'll share a track from Music Is My Life, put that record into context, coming in the second half of this hour. And we will do our Thursday Live Legend feature coming up in about 10 to 15 minutes, an iconic live performance from an artist tied to today or this week in music history. John Prine is the artist of the day on his birthday anniversary, and we'll get to that coming up, as I said, at about 8:20 or 25 or so. 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With Stevie Nicks and with Lindsey Buckingham of Fleetwood Mac, this is Warren Zevon's self-titled project 50 years ago. You got David Lindley in the mix as well. Jackson Brown produced it. Muhammad's Radio.

0: Morning show with the late Sharon Jones and the Dap Kings out of Brooklyn. I got Better Things to Do from the I Learned the Hard Way record in 2010. We lost Sharon about a decade ago after a battle with cancer. Such a huge talent. Mark Cohn, a version of the letter from his collection of covers of songs that were inspiring to him as a young person. All those songs on that album from the year 1970 that came from Mark 16 years ago. Warren Zevon's Mohammed's Radio from his self-titled 1976 record brings us to 8:22, just about. Beautiful fall morning here on the 8th of October. Thursday's morning show from 6 to 11 is applies to all of our programs. We'll connect to an aspect of today in music before the turn of the hour, and we've got new music coming out of England from Jake Bugg, a new record called Alamo that comes out next month. We'll showcase that one, and we'll share a former band out of the area as we're diving deeply into local music on today's morning show. Always proud to share music from Boston and New England. We'll get to the Mark Arely and Jeffrey Folcult project called Murder Ballads. When we continue on the other side of this, and we'll get to another feature as well.
1: 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It's WUMB Sunday Morning. 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
0: Okay, on Thursdays at about this time, we do something called Live Legend, sharing an iconic live performance from an artist connected to today or this week in music history. This coming Saturday will mark the birthday anniversary of the late John Prine. Let's hear him with Bonnie Raitt, who, of course, helped to popularize John Prine's Angel from Montgomery from her Streetlights record in 1974. This is Bonnie Raitt and John Prine live about a decade down the line in the mid-1980s, Angel from Montgomery.

0: Courtyard Hounds on the morning show at WUMB with special guest Jacob Dylan. That was See You in the Spring from the Courtyard Hounds record, self-titled in 2010, two-thirds of the Dixie Chicks. That's Emily Robeson and Marty McGuire. Cave Singer is out of Seattle with the record No Witch that came 15 years ago. That was Holler Lake. Local music from Jeffrey Folcult to Mark Arelli. We're diving into a lot of local music this morning just for fun. That is their duo record of Murder Ballads, Seven Curses. That is Cole DeRue, The Story Of, written by Tom House. And Angel from Montgomery, live in the mid-80s. That's Bonnie Raitt and John Prine. John is the artist of the day. His birthday anniversary is coming up this Saturday. And we'll continue celebrating him later this morning. In fact, next hour we'll do a set of John Prine songs, and we'll make him the artist of the day going forward as well in the noon, 4 p.m. and 7 p.m. hours, and certainly through the weekend ahead. I'm Brendan Hogan. New music out of England from Jake Bugg coming out next month. We'll get to that before 9 o'clock, and we'll connect to the Billy Preston record, Music Is My Life, that came out on this day in the early 70s. Put that album into context. More local music from the former trio Lula Wiles on the other side of this.
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7: She was

New music here on the morning show from Jake Bugg out of England. This record, Alamo, is slated to come out a little over a month from now on November 13th. Never can tell as we continue to showcase new records that are out this fall. And by the way, you can always follow the new music page at our website for that as well at WUMB.org. The trio, Lula Wiles, now defunct, but they put some really good records out in the last few years, including this one on Smithsonian Folkways 5 years ago called Shame and Sedition. That was, oh my God, local music on the morning show. And 1972, the album and the song from Josh Rouse, now living in Spain and has been for many, many years, originally out of Nebraska. Taking you through your morning, it's the morning show from 6 to 11. My name is Brendan Hogan. Really appreciate you choosing to spend some time with us today. Running you up until 11 o'clock. Coming in about 30 minutes, we'll continue our celebration of John Prine. His birthday anniversary is coming up this weekend, but we're making him today's artist of the day, so we'll do that at about 9:25 or so. We'll do a full set of his recordings, and that will continue through the day as well. Let's celebrate Billy Preston in the meantime. Billy released on this day in 1972 his Music Is My Life record. It was his seventh studio record. Billy was still so young, but got such an even younger start to his life, first recording and performing with the likes of Little Richard and with Sam Cooke, and then, of course, in the late 60s with the Beatles. And then in 1972, on this day in music history, released this album that went on to become another hit record for Billy Preston. This is one of his most memorable. It was written by Billy, "Will It Go Round in Circles." This day in music history on the morning show.

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